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5: This evening looks mostly cloudy, with lows in the upper 40s and northeast winds near 10. Clouds stick around tomorrow with highs in the low 60s. Winds still northeast near 10. Tomorrow night turns mainly clear, lows near 44. Wednesday brings partly cloudy skies, highs in the mid-60s. Thursday sees just a few clouds, highs near 64. Friday rounds things out with some clouds, highs in the mid-60s and overnight lows in the mid-40s.

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6: This evening looks mostly cloudy, with lows in the upper 40s and northeast winds near 10. Clouds stick around tomorrow with highs in the low 60s. Winds still northeast near 10. Tomorrow night turns mainly clear, lows near 44. Wednesday brings partly cloudy skies, highs in the mid-60s. Thursday sees just a few clouds, highs near 64. Friday rounds things out with some clouds, highs in the mid-60s and overnight lows in the mid-40s.

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4: This evening looks mostly cloudy, with lows in the upper 40s and northeast winds near 10. Clouds stick around tomorrow with highs in the low 60s. Winds still northeast near 10. Tomorrow night turns mainly clear, lows near 44. Wednesday brings partly cloudy skies, highs in the mid-60s. Thursday sees just a few clouds, highs near 64. Friday rounds things out with some clouds, highs in the mid-60s and overnight lows in the mid-40s.
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3: Tonight looks mostly cloudy with lows in the upper 40s and northeast winds near 10. Sunshine stays limited tomorrow, with highs in the low 60s as those winds hold near 10. Skies turn mainly clear tomorrow night with lows near 44. Wednesday brings partly cloudy skies with highs in the mid-60s. Then Thursday adds a few more clouds with highs near 64. Friday wraps things up with a few clouds and temperatures back in the mid-60s.
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2: Tonight looks mostly cloudy with lows in the upper 40s and northeast winds near 10. Sunshine stays limited tomorrow with highs in the low 60s as those winds hold near 10. Skies turn mainly clear tomorrow night with lows near 44. Wednesday brings partly cloudy skies with highs in the mid 60s. Then Thursday adds a few more clouds with highs near 64. Friday

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6: Tonight looks mostly cloudy with lows in the upper 40s and northeast winds near 10. Sunshine stays limited tomorrow with highs in the low 60s as those winds hold near 10. Skies turn mainly clear tomorrow night with lows near 44. Wednesday brings partly cloudy skies with highs in the mid-60s. Then Thursday adds a few more clouds with highs near 64. Friday wraps things up with a few clouds and temperatures back in the mid-60s.

ranch hand in a pinch, man. Hotter than the red on the cattle brand, 'cause she's a gold digger with a quick trigger, a cast iron skillet swinging lid flipper. Now he's a double wide on the county line.

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1: In the Monday Night Football matchup in L.A., the Rams dominated the Giants 28-6 with wide receiver Puka Nacua out due to his hip injury. Devontae Adams had 8 receptions, 195 yards, 2 scores, 4 touchdown passes for Matthew Stafford. Falcons quarterback Michael Penix will start this Thursday's game, coming back from last year's torn ACL. The Vikings will start quarterback Kyler Murray this week. He has cleared concussion protocol. Washington QB Jaden Daniels will see special on Tuesday and Wednesday after Sunday's dislocated elbow. And Bears quarterback Caleb Williams is likely out this week. He's not due to practice after Sunday's hamstring injury. Eagles tight end Dallas Goedert will miss a few weeks with a sprained MCL. So Philly is signing tight end Zach Ertz. Colts wide receiver Alec Pierce could go on IR with a heel injury. The Colts are signing wide receiver Darius Slayton. In baseball, Baltimore beat Toronto 4-3.
2: Overnight, solid cloud cover, a low of 48 and northeast winds near 10 miles per hour. For today, cloudy skies once again, with highs near 60, a northeast wind near 10. This evening brings mostly clear conditions with a low of 43. Tomorrow, partly cloudy, highs in the mid-60s. On Thursday, expect a few clouds and highs near 66, lows in the upper 40s. Friday brings some clouds and highs again in the mid-60s.

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1: In the Monday Night Football matchup in L.A., the Rams dominated the Giants 28-6 with wide receiver Puka Nacua out due to his hip injury. Devontae Adams had 8 receptions, 195 yards, 2 scores, 4 touchdown passes for Matthew Stafford. Falcons quarterback Michael Penix will start this Thursday's game, coming back from last year's torn ACL. The Vikings will start quarterback Kyler Murray this week. He has cleared concussion protocol. Washington QB Jaden Daniels will see special on Tuesday and Wednesday after Sunday's dislocated elbow. And Bears quarterback Caleb Williams is likely out this week. He's not due to practice after Sunday's hamstring injury. Eagles tight end Dallas Goedert will miss a few weeks with a sprained MCL, so Philly is signing tight end Zach Ertz. Colts wide receiver Alec Pierce could go on IR with a heel injury. The Colts are signing wide receiver Darius Slayton. In baseball, Baltimore beat Toronto 4-3.
2: Overnight, solid cloud cover, a low of 48 and northeast winds near 10 miles per hour. For today, cloudy skies once again, with highs near 60, a northeast wind near 10. This evening brings mostly clear conditions with a low of 43. Tomorrow, partly cloudy, highs in the mid-60s. On Thursday, expect a few clouds and highs near 66, lows in the upper 40s. Friday brings some clouds and highs again in the mid-60s.

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1: In the Monday Night Football matchup in L.A., the Rams dominated the Giants 28-6 with wide receiver Puka Nacua out due to his hip injury. Davante Adams had 8 receptions, 195 yards, 2 scores, 4 touchdown passes for Matthew Stafford. Falcons quarterback Michael Penix will start this Thursday's game, coming back from last year's torn ACL. The Vikings will start quarterback Kyler Murray this week. He has cleared concussion protocol. Washington QB Jaden Daniels will see

0: specialists on Tuesday and Wednesday after Sunday's dislocated elbow. And Bears quarterback Caleb Williams is likely out this week. He's not due to practice after Sunday's hamstring injury. Eagles tight end Dallas Goedert will miss a few weeks with a sprained MCL. So Philly is signing tight end Zach Ertz. Colts wide receiver Alec Pierce could go on IR with a heel injury. The Colts are signing wide receiver Darius Slayton. In baseball, Baltimore beat Toronto 4-3.
1: Overnight, solid cloud cover, a low of 48 and northeast winds near 10 miles per hour. For today, cloudy skies once again, with highs near 60, a northeast wind near 10. This evening brings mostly clear conditions with a low of 43. Tomorrow, partly cloudy, highs in the mid-60s. On Thursday, expect a few clouds and highs near 66, lows in the upper 40s. Friday brings some clouds and highs again in the mid-60s.

man. 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
1: In the Monday Night Football matchup in L.A., the Rams dominated the Giants 28-6 with wide receiver Puka Nacua out due to his hip injury. Davante Adams had 8 receptions, 195 yards, 2 scores, 4 touchdown passes for Matthew Stafford. Falcons quarterback Michael Penix will start this Thursday's game, coming back from last year's torn ACL. The Vikings will start quarterback Kyler Murray this week. He has cleared concussion protocol. Washington QB Jaden Daniels will see special on Tuesday and Wednesday after Sunday's dislocated elbow. And Bears quarterback Caleb Williams is likely out this week. He's not due to practice after Sunday's hamstring injury. Eagles tight end Dallas Goedert will miss a few weeks with a sprained MCL. So Philly is signing tight end Zach Ertz. Colts wide receiver Alec Pierce could go on IR with a heel injury. The Colts are signing wide receiver Darius Slayton. In baseball, Baltimore beat Toronto 4-3.
2: Overnight, solid cloud cover, a low of 48 and northeast winds near 10 miles per hour. For today, cloudy skies once again, with highs near 60, a northeast wind near 10. This evening brings mostly clear conditions with a low of 43. Tomorrow, partly cloudy, highs in the mid-60s. On Thursday, expect a few clouds and highs near 66, lows in the upper 40s. Friday brings some clouds and highs again in the mid-60s.

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1: In the Monday Night Football matchup in L.A., the Rams dominated the Giants 28-6 with wide receiver Puka Nacua out due to his hip injury. Davante Adams had 8 receptions, 195 yards, 2 scores, 4 touchdown passes for Matthew Stafford. Falcons quarterback Michael Penix will start this Thursday's game, coming back from last year's torn ACL. The Vikings will start quarterback Kyler Murray this week. He has cleared concussion protocol. Washington QB Jaden Daniels will see special on Tuesday and Wednesday after Sunday's dislocated elbow. And Bears quarterback Caleb Williams is likely out this week. He's not due to practice after Sunday's hamstring injury. Eagles tight end Dallas Goedert will miss a few weeks with a sprained MCL, so Philly is signing tight end Zach Ertz. Colts wide receiver Alec Pierce could go on IR with a heel injury. The Colts are signing wide receiver Darius Slayton. In baseball, Baltimore beat Toronto 4-3.
2: Overnight, solid cloud cover, a low of 48 and northeast winds near 10 miles per hour. For today, cloudy skies once again, with highs near 60, a northeast wind near 10. This evening brings mostly clear conditions with a low of 43. Tomorrow, partly cloudy, highs in the mid-60s. On Thursday, expect a few clouds and

0: Bring Chelsea along with you. Chelsea's first day of
1: fall.
0: Chelsea's
1: look at my shirt, everybody.
0: Yeah, if you can't see it because this is radio.
1: It's burnt orange.
0: Yeah, it's not. You don't look like a pumpkin.
1: No, I know.
0: It's a very fall leaf orange.
1: I got this shirt a couple years ago for family pictures, and it's a nice fall shirt. It screams fall. It's got a little decoration on the sleeve. You see that? So, yeah, I'm feeling it today. I might even have the kids tonight help me get the fall decorations up because I have not had time to do it, but I'm totally feeling it with this weather.
0: Guys, a word to the wise, never say, honey, you look great like a pumpkin. And I wanted to make sure I just cleared that up. But
1: okay. It
0: feels like fall in the air.
1: I know.
0: Today being the first day of fall, it feels like not that many weeks ago it was Labor Day. Because it wasn't. It was just a few weeks ago.
1: Mm.
0: And it was Labor Day. And here we are now already. I mean, Halloween is in our sights. I feel like.
1: The costumes are out in full force in the store, everybody.
0: Chelsea buying that full price Halloween candy.
1: Oh, yeah. We need to talk about that later.
0: Man, that a little pricey for that real chocolate.
1: We're going to talk about it later, Reed.
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0: That's Chelsea Reed. All right, Chelsea buying a little bit of that full price Halloween candy. Usually she's the person who goes the day after Valentine's, the day after Halloween, but she saw it and she couldn't stop herself. We got candy corn, we got the mixed bag of the chocolate stuff, and I said,
1: candy corn was only like $2.90.
0: Not a big bag of it, but you don't want a big bag of
1: candy
0: corn.
1: I don't want a big bag of it. No, and I thought the kids would like it, you know, a little here and there. It's good. But, yeah, I mean, I saw the combined, which I've never seen before. I'm sure they've done it, but the combined Kit Kat and Reese's bag of chocolate, and I thought...
0: That's Chelsea's...
1: I have to have this.
0: Yeah, that's her two favorites right
1: so,
0: there. So
1: it was like $11, everybody. And I was like, whoa, sticker shock. But then I thought, you know what? I don't need it. Put it back. We're going to get enough candy on Halloween. And then I looked, and it's like, oh, wait, Halloween is in a month. I need chocolate quicker than a month. We're gonna have to get this, so we got it. But it's
0: so
1: like
0: that, so
1: yeah.
0: It actually made it back on the shelf for a moment because I didn't
1: it
0: ever
1: did.
0: See that part of it.
1: It did, but then it quickly came back in the cart because I mean the $11 price tag was kind of shocking.
0: Our little gal who's gonna be three here likes pumpkin pie. She likes cucumbers, lettuce.
1: Oh my gosh! It's just bizarre.
0: Like spicy
1: zucchini
0: noodle salad, salsa. And she likes pumpkin pie, so she's just a very interesting kid, and I
1: made
0: her...
1: She's not a picky eater, which is, like, so refreshing, because...
0: Her palate is, it's like...
1: Our son is.
0: Yeah, her palate is, like, advanced.
1: Very.
0: Like, some more than adults, so she, I made her pumpkin pie last year, she loved it, and I asked her if she wants another one, and she lights up, so I'll do that for her at some point, but I'm not gonna do the real pumpkin, I'm gonna use it out of a can.
1: Oh, thank you.
0: Because that was more
1: thank
0: than Chelsea wanted
1: goodness.
0: To bargain for.
1: It was just
0: last
1: too
0: year.
1: Much. You had to like
0: special,
1: cook the
0: though.
1: Pumpkin, right?
0: Oh, yeah.
1: And all that?
0: Yeah, no, you do no. it like a squash, yeah, and then you scrape it out and use that as your real pumpkin. And
1: yeah, it's too much, you know.

Hey, it's Chelsea. He's Reed. Reed, I want to get your take on this from the guy's side. So we have a 22-year-old, and she's a content creator from Washington, D.C. She was recently stood up on a date. So the date didn't show up. She waited an hour and a half at this restaurant for her date to show up. And then she realized he was not coming. She then became, you know, the restaurant staff could tell she was upset, gave her complimentary drinks, and cake. And I'm like, oh, score on the cake. And then she posted a video about it. It went viral. Then she turned this into, a couple weeks later, she had like a single

0: girls event at this restaurant that she was stood up at, and a bunch of singles showed up to like mingle at the restaurant. I think that is such a cool story, but I would never wait an hour and a half for somebody to show up on a date.
1: How long did you wait for me on our first date?
0: I want to say you were 20 minutes late.
1: And I was picking you up at your house, so where were you going to go? Yeah, I would say more than half an hour.
0: Yeah.
1: Get out of there.
0: Right.
1: Now, ladies, if you're just ever eating by yourself and you act stood up, it sounds like you get free cake. I'm not encouraging you to do that, but you can just act, you know, like,
0: and
1: where is he?
0: Reed.
1: You wouldn't want him anyway, unless, like, somebody passed away or something.
0: Right.
1: Barring something really serious. But good for her. Take lemons, turn them into lemonade, and
0: there you go.
1: I just don't take it personally. Guy sounds like a schmuck, you know, like, okay. Just move along.

0: Reading Chelsea along with you. All right, Chelsea. Let's look at... I'm going to skip that one. Let's go to this equipment outage that disrupted Northeast air travel.
1: Oh, I did see that yesterday. It was kind of a big situation, wasn't it?
0: Yeah, a failed circuit at Philadelphia's air traffic control facility and a cut backup line disrupted...
1: Seems very serious.
0: It does. Disrupted Northeast flights yesterday. ABC's latest retrieved report says JFK and LaGuardia reopened. Newark and Philadelphia operations remain halted without a restart estimate. More than 800 flights were canceled nationwide, nearly 5,000 delayed. And...
1: You just don't expect something like that, you know? It's like, it's one if you're watching the weather, but if it just happens all of a sudden from something like that, it's very surprising and
0: it's
1: not very convenient.
0: Yeah, and I don't know, like a cut backup line. It's like, what's going on here?
1: Yeah.
0: A failed circuit.
1: What happened?
0: Mm-hmm. I guess we all just assume this stuff has like backups and it can't ever go down, and that is not true. No,
1: I know.
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4: In the Monday Night Football matchup in L.A., the Rams dominated the Giants 28-6 with wide receiver Puka Nacua out due to his hip injury. Devontae Adams had 8 receptions, 195 yards, 2 scores, 4 touchdown passes for Matthew Stafford. Falcons quarterback Michael Penix will start this Thursday's game, coming back from last year's torn ACL. The Vikings will start quarterback Kyler Murray this week. He has cleared concussion protocol. Washington QB Jaden Daniels will see special on Tuesday and Wednesday after Sunday's dislocated elbow. And Bears quarterback Caleb Williams is likely out this week. He's not due to practice after Sunday's hamstring injury. Eagles tight end Dallas Goedert will miss a few weeks with a sprained MCL, so Philly is signing tight end Zach Ertz. Colts wide receiver Alec Pierce could go on IR with a heel injury. The Colts are signing wide receiver Darius Slayton. In baseball, Baltimore beat Toronto 4-3.
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0: Hey, it's Reed and Chelsea. So I heard about this on Sunday, and we did not talk about this yesterday, but I was reading about this yesterday after the show. So the Eagles beat Tennessee, and the artificial turf temperature, yes. Chelsea, you hear about this? 157 degrees.
1: Yeah, they were showing... I don't know. Did I tune into that game for like a minute?
0: No, they cut to it when the Packers and they were pouring water
1: and
0: on the
1: I had no context as to what that what was going on. So I was like, oh, they're washing the cleats off for some reason.
0: I thought it was a joke, like he ran so fast.
1: Ah.
0: There was an old Packer returner who would do Alan Rossum maybe or something. But an Eagles lineman said the heat damaged two pairs of cleats, left his feet burning.
1: Burning.
0: Titans players had shoes cooled with water. The head coach of the Eagles, Nick Sirianni, says he needed an IV despite not playing, obviously.
1: Holy smokes.
0: And praised both teams for fighting through the heat. It was 157 degrees. Now, that artificial turf.
1: No, it was 157 degrees on the turf. How hot was it outside?
0: I don't know. I'd have to look that up. But this is where, you know, at Lambeau with that grass. But like Camp Randall can get very, very hot.
1: Okay.
0: But typically, football, fall, winter, you know, you don't deal with this.
1: Right.
0: But you do get some of this in September. And we always talk about, you know, no matter how cold it is, the Ice Bowl, they're going to play. Do you get to a point where it is so hot?
1: Around 100 degrees Fahrenheit.
0: Do you get it to a point where it's so hot on the turf, these players can't play? I mean, if it's melting cleats.
1: Yeah, that's insane.
0: Like that rubber. I mean, at what point are you going to have somebody?
1: It was so hot.
0: I didn't know that. We had kind of a rainy weekend.
1: Oh, yeah.
0: A wind breezy. Yeah. And yeah, out east, I guess it was just, it was in Nashville.
1: Right.
0: I'm sorry,
1: right.
0: It was down in Nashville. It was just crazy.
1: Wow.

0: Country music news. There's Chels Reed. Hope you are doing great. Chels, let's talk a little shaboozy here.
1: Yeah, yeah.
0: And he explains how his Outlaw album is about bringing your life to God. Very faith-based for this. Now, obviously, he and Jelly Roll, you know, not afraid at all to go into any sort of faith-centered things. And, yeah, he described it as a faith-centered story inspired by Romans 6:23, focusing on turning one's life toward God, forgiveness rather than revenge, good ultimately overcoming evil. So as you are reading, as you're listening to his new album, you're going to hear those different tones. And there are times where you do listen to his music and you're just, it's like, you know, there's so much more to this than, some songs are very simple. And there's a lot of country songs about drinking, having a good time.
1: Right.
0: Or sad or whatever. And with his, it's like there's just layers to this.
1: Yeah.
0: And he's talking about stuff that we're not even aware he's talking about.
1: Sure.
0: But then people hear it in their own way and then they relate to it.
1: Yeah.
0: Which can be a beautiful part of music.
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7: Today's calling for increasing clouds, with highs in the low 60s and northeast winds around 10. Tonight turns mostly clear, with a low of 43. Tomorrow's a nice, mild day, highs near 65, east winds at 10, then variable cloudiness moves in tomorrow night with lows near 50. Thursday brings partly cloudy skies and temps again in the mid-60s. Friday looks mostly cloudy, with highs near 67 and lows dropping into the mid-40s.
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0: Chelsea, I'm Reed. Poor Chelsea dealing with a little bit of the sniffles here.
1: I don't know what's going
0: on. Change of the season happened quick.
1: It was too quick for, like, my body, I felt.
0: You don't have a big nose. You have a little nose, a cute nose.
1: Okay.
0: And I think that that just hits your sinuses, like, it's like
1: you
0: your nose
1: so?
0: That can't react.
1: Oh, I don't know about that.
0: So, I still think we're going to get some nice, kind of warm bonus summer days.
1: I do too, but is it going to be like here and there, or is it going to be we have a nice week?
0: I think it might be here and there.
1: I don't really think we've had like a nice September.
0: I thought a couple weeks ago.
1: We did actually, but Reed was gone and we couldn't go on the boat. So that's what I was thinking about. It's like, how have we not gone in the boat at all this month?
0: I thought we would get one more week of 80.
1: I know.
0: And now I'm not confident. All this rain, Chelsea's nose is dripping.
1: Yeah.
0: I heard some people at the birthday party this weekend saying, I'm getting pretty close to making a fire in the fireplace.
1: Oh, nice.
0: And I love that.
1: I've heard of there's some coughs going around and
0: people getting some of that fall sickness stuff.
1: I don't know. There's been some sickness. My sister's whole family had something.
0: Yes. I think we might just be full on into fall, which I love this though. We had the windows open, the air after that rain came through and just
1: yes.
0: It was fresh and so
1: fresh it out.
0: I like it. Don't get me wrong, but I did think we had one more week of 80 and I'm not convinced now. It will get a day or two in here and there, Chels, but
1: yeah.
0: That's I think what it'll be.
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0: Hey, it's Reed and Chelsea Magnum. Reed, there is a little bit of a debate about Gen Zers bringing an iced coffee to a job interview.
1: Chelsea, I have this.
0: Stop. Okay.
1: But I have not looked through it yet,
0: I always get jazzed when we're on the same wavelength.
1: Same page here.
0: It always doesn't happen. With parenting, it doesn't happen sometimes.
1: Anyway, moving along to iced coffee. Oh. Iced latte, it looks like here.
0: This is from the New York Post, so it's really just talking about how, yeah, bringing in, like, an iced coffee is kind of saying, oh, I just went to, you know, a coffee shop, and I came here, and I'm just stopping for an interview, and then I'm going to move on
1: to the next. It's too casual.
0: It's too casual.
1: Another stop.
0: And then another person said,

0: So you're bringing your condensation cup that's going to leave a ring on the table, and it's just not, like, it doesn't leave a great impression, like, it's not professional.
1: I saw noisy slurping.
0: Yep. I mean, if you're actually drinking it in the middle of it, that's...
1: But you let it get too watered down, then you're going to ruin the coffee.
0: Yeah, I don't really see that. But another Gen Zer is like, if you don't understand that I like iced coffee, then I don't want to work at this company or whatever. So there's like two sides to it.
1: Yeah, defenders say that that does not reflect job ability if you like iced coffee. I would say that it just depends on...
0: What are you hiring for?
1: Well, are you drinking it loudly? You know, I mean, you can bring an apple to an interview. Don't eat it.
0: Right.
1: Like, I just... But I will say, sometimes I almost feel like some of these iced coffees for younger people, and you know, you
0: They're
1: text
0: huge.
1: Us if you think I'm wrong, but it's almost more like a fashion statement or something.
0: Oh, it
1: it's
0: is.
1: It's like,
0: Reed.
1: I got my iced coffee with me today. It's just like, settle down. You know, it's
0: it
1: Tuesday.
0: Is, Reed.
1: Like, you know. So I feel like sometimes it's just...
0: It's
1: you know,
0: too much.
1: Well, I can't do anything without my iced coffee. And it's like, well, that's mostly sugar and cream. Like, that doesn't even... Is there coffee in there? So mm-hmm. I just... But... It'd be tough to not get a job over your iced coffee beverage.
0: Okay.
2: Millions of dollars in Medicaid fraud.
3: Medicaid fraud, improper payments, and money laundering.
4: Two women are accused of defrauding Wisconsin Medicaid.
2: Millions of dollars in property tax increases.
5: A hike in property taxes.
6: Property taxes statewide saw the largest increase in more than three decades.
2: That's Democrat David Crowley's plan. Crowley and the Democrats seem more interested in raising taxes to fund fraud than fight fraud. Crowley raised property taxes in Milwaukee County.
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0: Reading Chelsea along with you. Chelsea, if your dog takes your seat, Maddie, would she ever do this when you were little? She'd get up on the chair, your favorite spot on the couch?
1: For the heat.
0: You get up for 10 seconds, your dog takes your chair. Is that affection or a takeover? Chelsea knew exactly what it was. The trainer says dog usually takes your seat because it smells like you, feels warm. Some warmer than others.
1: I am a dog trainer myself.
0: Right? No, you're well, you did get first place many times for the 4-H County Fair.
1: Repping the 4-H.
0: So they're not claiming your territory.
1: No.
0: A relaxed dog that's willingly moves generally isn't a concern. Now, if they growl, stiff, and snap, it can be a sign of a little more of a guarding situation.
1: That's something.
0: The trainer, Chris, and it maybe Chelsea, says don't drag the dog away. Teach off or place.
1: Right.
0: Teach him those words. Seek professional help for guarding or sudden changes.
1: Okay.
0: So if your dog is, for some reason, having something going on, you may want to get some professional help with that.
1: Okay.
0: If a cat does it, and this is just my own thing, a cat does not care. They if they want to sit there, it's not necessarily for love and affection. They don't care. They want to take your spot. And they will get annoyed at you if you want to come back to your spot.
1: Oh, really?
0: Cats are, but I like cats. They're just, you have to earn their love.
1: Oh.
0: You know, dogs love unconditional. A cat's very conditional.
1: Okay.
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0: Here are some stories we are working on today. A Baraboo man was found guilty of 19 counts of making terroristic threats for a series of online media posts threatening to shoot Baraboo officials. No one was injured following a house fire early Sunday morning on Levy Road in Baraboo. Reedsburg School District will be holding a referendum in November to construct a new middle school. The first in a series of community information sessions is tonight. We'll hear from District Administrator Tom Burkhalter. And a 30-foot fir from Endeavor is heading to the White House to become the official White House Christmas tree this year.
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0: Reed and Chelsea, along with you. Chelsea, I did see for Bears fans some good preliminary news on
1: Caleb Williams'
0: week-to-week injury status.
1: Okay.
0: So he reportedly avoided a serious hamstring injury, but Coach Ben Johnson calls him week-to-week, says he'll likely miss some time. He was carried off after a non-contact injury during Sunday's loss to Minnesota.
1: Wow.
0: And they host Philadelphia Monday night.
1: Oh, wow.
0: So we'll see about his availability. He is a guy that uses his legs very effectively. So if he cannot run around as much.
1: Sure.

0: certainly
1: going to impact the game.
0: It's going to impact the game. You remember that with Aaron Rodgers, you know, in his younger days. I mean, when he would, when he'd pull something, you know, he had that calf issue for that year.
1: Yeah.
0: And it just, it does change things. So, okay. Yeah, we'll see. But Packers fans, Vikings fans, Lions fans, I mean, you know, you don't want to see a guy get injured. So week to week, we'll see what happens with the Chicago Bears.
1: Okay.

0: Hey, it's Reed and Chelsea along with you. Chelsea, we got some habits here, some beauty habits.
1: Oh.
0: That women are sick of pretending they enjoy. You tell me if these are accurate.
1: Okay.
0: Number one, wearing high heels.
1: Yeah, horrible.
0: Being told to smile.
1: Oh, okay.
0: Never tell a gal to smile.
1: Reed's done it.
0: Recently. I did it on a video call, and
1: We don't need to talk. We don't need to go down that path today.
0: Unsolicited appearance advice.
1: Oh.
0: Unless it's from Chelsea's 2-year-old daughter, because
1: that's she's a girl's girl. She's my hype girl.
0: She is Chelsea's hype girl. Like, Mommy, you look so cute in that. And you're like, oh, this nighty? This whole thing? Painful beauty routines that out of obligation, defending emotions at work, being assigned the caretaker role all the time.
1: Raid.
0: I don't ask you to be the caretaker all the time. You take that on. And I say, don't worry about this. And you're like, if I don't worry about it, it won't happen.
1: Reed had something the other week that if I wouldn't have done it, right, it wouldn't have gotten done.
0: Probably multiple things, because I'm not even sure what you're talking about.
1: Okay.
0: And that's okay.
1: Okay.
0: But there are times where I've thought, I should do this for myself. You know, scheduling something. And I'm like, no, I wouldn't. I tried to. And you're like, nope.
1: It's
0: we've
1: the
0: got
1: wrong
0: this,
1: day.
0: This, and this.
1: Right.
0: You know, you won't even be there in town, or, you know, we already have this going on. So now I just say, you just do it. Because then I do it when you like it, and then you can just track me on the phone, and it's just fewer questions. I put up such a stink about being tracked, and now I'm just like, I don't have to tell her where I'm getting home. And so she can see. She can watch me. Grant's like, we were watching you drive the other day on Mom's phone. And she goes, how come we can't do that with Grandpa? I said, because nobody tracks Grandpa. Grandpa won't let that happen.
2: 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If your business is ready for its next move...

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1: 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Portage, a fifth-place team finish. Berkeley Weber, second with an 81. Reedsburg, sixth. Taylor Millie, a tie for 10th with a 95. The Badger Large Conference golfers at Lake Windsor tomorrow. The Southwest Wisconsin Conference holds its tournament at Cole Acres tomorrow. The postseason begins with regionals next Wednesday. On the tennis court, Mauston dropped a decision to West Salem 5-1. The win from the Golden Eagles from Addison Laridon. The Badger Conference Girls Tennis Tournament coming up this weekend at the Nielsen Tennis Stadium in Madison. Cross country tonight, Baraboo hosts its annual Invitational. Reedsburg and Mauston, along with Poinette, among the teams running there. Reedsburg will host its annual Invitational Saturday at the Harchie Learning Center. Girls volleyball tonight in the Badger Large. It's Baraboo at home with Monona Grove. 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Elsewhere, it's Poinette at Lodi. Partyville travels to Cambria-Friesland. On the soccer pitch tonight, it's Portage Poinette at Mauston. Baraboo at Sauk Prairie, Reedsburg at La Crosse Logan. 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
3: Today's calling for increasing clouds, with highs in the low 60s and northeast winds around 10. Tonight turns mostly clear, with a low of 43. Tomorrow's a nice, mild day, highs near 65, east winds at 10, then variable cloudiness moves in tomorrow night with lows near 50. Thursday brings partly cloudy skies and temps again in the mid-60s. Friday looks mostly cloudy, with highs near 67 and lows dropping into the mid-40s.

0: Country Music News, reading Chelsea with you. Chelsea, Riley Green says he doesn't sound like Morgan Wallen for a reason. And it's because he's not trying to be Morgan Wallen.
1: Who said this?
0: Riley Green.
1: Oh.
0: And he was doing an interview. And
1: I don't hear that they sound similar to
0: you. He says, I think when I look at outside songs, which I don't get sent a lot, but he said I write so much of my own that people don't send me a lot of songs. But yeah, he says that he's not trying to sound like any of that because he doesn't want to.
1: Right.
0: And I would say that there are definitely some artists that are on the radio right now that it feels like, yeah, they're trying to do the Morgan Wallen thing.
1: Yeah.
0: And they're having success with it. And Morgan Wallen obviously is as successful as it gets, so you can understand why.
1: Mm-hmm.
0: But I will say that with Riley Green bringing his own sound to it, I do like that.
1: Mm-hmm.
0: When we had the Bro Country time there for a little while, it was great. Great songs, great artists, but like there were a lot of people trying to do Florida Georgia Line.
1: Yeah.
0: And it's like, well, you know, there's kind of a... So I do appreciate like Dan and Shay and these artists that bring their different things. But yeah, Riley's going to do his thing and it's working out really well for him.
1: And he was on The Voice last night and I missed it.
0: Well, it's okay, Chelsea. You can... Even with those, yeah, and like Dancing with the Stars and all that. If you just want to go into competition mode, if you're at that point in your life where you just want to watch the competition shows.
1: Brielle and I will watch these things together.
0: Do your thing.
1: Day.
0: Grant and I will watch.
1: Already is excited about Dancing with the Stars. I'm like, that's
0: you two
1: the
0: are going to be best friends with shows.
1: Oh,
0: I can already tell.
1: That's how my mom and I were.
0: Yep.
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3: A man from Baraboo could be spending the next six decades behind bars after he was found guilty of 19 counts of making terroristic threats in various online social media posts in the spring of 2025. 66-year-old Kerry Martin threatened to, quote, shoot Baraboo officials and bomb a school. Among his online targets were a judge, police chief, police officers, and the city mayor. Sentencing expected to happen later this year. No one was injured after a building caught on fire near Baraboo early Saturday. It happened at about 2 o'clock Saturday morning in an outbuilding on Levee Road. When fire crews arrived, the building was fully engulfed in flames and had collapsed. The cause of the fire is still under investigation. The Reedsburg School District will be holding a referendum November 3rd asking the voters for approval to build a new middle school to replace the aging and failing Webb Middle School, price tag of around $83 million. Here's District Administrator Tom Burkhalter.
4: We could get it down to a number that at least gives us a shot at providing a middle school that is state-of-the-art, but not over the top. And I think that that's really where what we heard from our community was, hey, we don't need this huge, massive, top-of-the-line middle school. We need something that can be productive, that kids can be safe in, and that we can provide the type of education that we know we can provide.
3: The district is holding the first in a series of community information sessions tonight. That'll be held from 7 until 8 o'clock at the Webb Middle School Library. And today is the final day of summer as autumn officially arrives tonight with the autumnal equinox at just after 7 o'clock. It'll sure feel like autumn this week. Highs in the 60s, lows in the 40s. Now you're up to date. I'm Tom Demeen, Magnum Media News.
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0: Hey, it's Reed and Chelsea. Reed, it's crazy we're already talking about Christmas, but here we are. The National White House tree, Reed, will be coming from Wisconsin this year, 2026.
1: Yes.
0: Official White House tree is going to be from Endeavor, Wisconsin. Now, this family farm has provided the tree to the White House in the past. This is the fourth time this farm has provided the White House tree. The following years were 1998, 2003, 2017, and obviously this year, 2026. The tree is around 30 feet tall. However, it will be cut down to 20 feet and head to the White House in November.
1: That's very cool. What an honor. Awesome to have the Wisconsin representation there. And I don't know. I'm really excited for this holiday season, which, again, is still a little ways off.
0: I feel like we're talking about it earlier and earlier.
1: I do. I think part of it is the kiddos.
0: Yes.
1: And that's special. But, yeah, this was a hot summer. It was a great summer. It was a busy summer. But, you know, I said this before. We were at a birthday party. People were talking about, you know, just like having the fireplace going, and I think a lot of us are sort of ready for it, you know. And
0: yes,
1: I think it's week five of high school football already.
0: I think that's right.
1: Yeah. So it's just it feels like we're moving here.
0: Yeah.
1: And Chelsea got that Halloween candy shopped for, and we don't really get trick or treaters, so
0: it's for us.
1: Yeah, it's very much just for us, and but it's good. So, and it's so much.

0: easier at night with the kids if they just have a little mini Twix bar.
1: Oh, yeah.
0: Then, like, a little ice cream, and then they got to have sprinkles, and there's multiple kinds of sprinkles, and how much it's just like, here, have a candy bar.
1: Yep.
0: And much easier.
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0: Reed and Chelsea along with you. We are at that age, absolutely, where our son, who is going to be 6 at the end of the year, he will say what is on his mind at any time, man, about strangers. And I find myself...
1: And us.
0: And Chelsea.
1: Oh. He did say something about me the other day.
0: That, yeah, like, Chelsea's not like that.
1: Scusa?
0: And I find myself now, if like we're in a play, if I see somebody who... there's something that would catch your eye about them.
1: Okay.
0: Okay.
1: They have pink hair.
0: A piercing, mm-hmm, you know, a tattoo. Mm-hmm. I find myself, I just strike up a conversation with Grant about something completely different. Because if I don't distract him, he may ask, you know, I mean, we'll be walking and he'll be just like, you know, why is that person so old? And I'm just like, son, yeah, it's just, but he doesn't get it. And he's asking questions, and I want him to feel like he can ask us questions. I certainly want that.
1: Yeah, but sometimes he's just very loud.
0: Yeah, that's the thing too. He's got there's no like governor cap on him. It's not like, you know, I try and say, you know, some of this stuff you can just ask me when it's just us.
1: Mm-hmm.
0: But he'll just, yeah, blurt it out. And I'm like, Grant, it's not, but it's just hard. He's 5, going to be 6. And so,
1: right.
0: But that's the trick I do is I'll just strike up, you know, like, yeah, did you like what we had for breakfast today? And it's like, well, we had toast and yogurt. We always have toast and yogurt. It's like, did you like that? And then person walks by. Made it.
1: Oh, my gosh, Reed.

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1: 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Girls Golf, the Badger Small Conference, held its postseason championship yesterday at Wild Rock in Wisconsin Dells. Portage, a fifth-place team finish. Berkeley Weber, second with an 81. Reedsburg, sixth. Taylor Milley, a tie for 10th with a 95. The Badger Large Conference golfers at Lake Windsor tomorrow. The Southwest Wisconsin Conference holds its tournament at Cole Acres tomorrow. The postseason begins with regionals next Wednesday. On the tennis court, Mauston dropped a decision to West Salem 5-1. The win from the Golden Eagles from Addison Laridon. The Badger Conference Girls Tennis Tournament coming up this weekend at the Nielsen Tennis Stadium in Madison. Cross country tonight, Baraboo hosts its annual Invitational. Reedsburg and Mauston, along with Poinette, among the teams running there. Reedsburg will host its annual Invitational Saturday at the Harchi Learning Center. Girls volleyball tonight in the Badger Large. It's Baraboo at home with Monona Grove. Non-conference Wisconsin Dells at home with Wisconsin Rapids. Elsewhere, it's Poinette at Lodi. Partyville travels to Cambria Friesland. On the soccer pitch tonight, it's Portage Poinette at Mauston. Baraboo at Sauk Prairie. Reedsburg at La Crosse Logan. 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

0: Bring Chelsea along with you. Chelsea's first day of
1: fall.
0: Chelsea's
1: look at my shirt, everybody.
0: Yeah, if you can't see it because this is radio,
1: it's burnt orange.
0: Yeah, it's not. You don't look like a pumpkin.
1: No, I know.
0: It's a very fall leaf orange.
1: I got this shirt a couple years ago for fam pictures, family pictures, and it's a nice fall shirt. It screams fall. It's got a little decoration on the sleeve. You see that? So, yeah, I'm feeling it today. I might even have the kids tonight help me get the fall decorations up because I have not had time to do it, but I'm totally feeling it with this weather.
0: Guys, a word to the wise, never say, honey, you look great like a pumpkin. And I wanted to make sure I just cleared that up. But
1: okay.
0: It feels like fall in the air.
1: I know.
0: Today being the first day of fall, it feels like not that many weeks ago it was Labor Day. Because it wasn't. It was just a few weeks ago. And it was Labor Day. And here we are now already. I mean, Halloween is in our sights. I feel like.
1: The costumes are out in full force in the store, everybody.
0: Chelsea buying that full price Halloween candy.
1: Oh, yeah. We need to talk about that later.
0: Man, that a little pricey for that real chocolate.
1: We're going to talk about it later, Reed.

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Thunder Country. 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

0: That's Chelsea. I'm Reed. All right, Chelsea buying a little bit of that full price Halloween candy. Usually she's the person who goes the day after Valentine's, the day after Halloween, but she saw it and she couldn't stop herself. We got candy corn. We got the mixed bag of the chocolate stuff. And I said,
1: candy corn was only like $2.90.
0: Not a big bag of it, but you don't want a big bag of
1: candy
0: corn.
1: I don't want a big bag of it. No, and I thought the kids would like it, you know, a little here and there. It's good. But, yeah, I mean, I saw the combined, which I've never seen before. I'm sure they've done it. But the combined Kit Kat and Reese's bag of chocolate, and I thought...
0: That's Chelsea's...
1: I have to have this.
0: Yeah, that's her two favorites right
1: so,
0: there. So
1: it was like $11, everybody. And I was like, whoa, sticker shock. But then I thought, you know what? I don't need it. Put it back. We're going to get enough candy on Halloween. And then I looked, and it's like, oh, wait, Halloween is in a month. I need chocolate quicker than a month. We're gonna have to get this, so we got it. But it's
0: so
1: like
0: that, so
1: yeah.
0: It actually made it back on the shelf for a moment because I didn't
1: it
0: ever
1: did.
0: See that part of it.
1: It did, but then it quickly came back in the cart because I mean the $11 price tag was kind of shocking.
0: Our little gal who's gonna be three here likes pumpkin pie. She likes cucumbers, lettuce.
1: Oh my gosh! It's just bizarre.
0: Like spicy
1: zucchini
0: noodle salad, salsa. And she likes pumpkin pie, so she's just a very interesting kid. And I
1: she's
0: made her
1: not a picky eater, which is like so refreshing.
0: Her palate is it's like
1: our son is.
0: Yeah, her palate is like advanced.
1: Very
0: like some more than adults. So she, I made her pumpkin pie last year. She loved it, and I asked her if she wants another one, and she lights up. So I'll do that for her at some point. But I'm not gonna do the real pumpkin. I'm gonna use it out of the can.
1: Oh, thank you.
0: Because that was more
1: thank
0: than Chelsea wanted
1: goodness.
0: To bargain for.
1: It was just
0: last
1: too
0: year.
1: Much. You had to like
0: special,
1: cook the
0: though.
1: Pumpkin, right?
0: Oh yeah.
1: All that?
0: Yeah, no, you do no. it like a squash, yeah, and then you scrape it out and use that as your real pumpkin and
1: yeah, it's too much, you know.
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5: Today's calling for increasing clouds, with highs in the low 60s and northeast winds around 10. Tonight turns mostly clear, with a low of 43. Tomorrow's a nice, mild day, highs near 65, east winds at 10, then variable cloudiness moves in tomorrow night with lows near 50. Thursday brings partly cloudy skies and temps again in the mid-60s. Friday looks mostly cloudy, with highs near 67 and lows dropping into the mid-40s.

ranch hand in a pinch, man. Hotter than the red on the cattle brand, 'cause she's a gold digger with a quick trigger, a cast iron skillet swinging lid flipper. Now he's a double wide on the county line,

horseback. Now he's a buckskin, 15 hands, 5-time team road champion.

at Chelsea Hees. Reed, I want to get your take on this from the guy's side. So we have a 22-year-old, and she's a content creator from Washington, D.C. She was recently stood up on a date. So the date didn't show up. She waited an hour and a half at this restaurant for her date to show up. And then she realized he was not coming. She then became, you know, the restaurant staff could tell she was upset, gave her complimentary drinks, and cake. And I'm like, oh, score on the cake.

0: And then she posted a video about it. It went viral. Then she turned this into, a couple weeks later, she had like a singles event at this restaurant that she was stood up at. And a bunch of singles showed up to like mingle at the restaurant. I think that is such a cool story, but I would never wait an hour and a half for somebody to show up on a date.
1: How long did you wait for me on our first date?
0: I want to say you were 20 minutes late.
1: And I was picking you up at your house. So where were you going to go? Yeah, I would say more than half an hour.
0: Yeah.
1: Get out of there.
0: Right.
1: Now, ladies, if you've ever eaten by yourself and you act stood up, it sounds like you get free cake. I'm not encouraging you to do that, but you could just act, you know, like,
0: and
1: where is he?
0: Reed.
1: You wouldn't want him anyway, unless, like, somebody passed away or something.
0: Right.
1: Barring something really serious. But good for her. Take lemons, turn them into lemonade, and...
0: There you go.
1: I just don't take it personally. Guy sounds like a schmuck, you know, like,
0: okay.
1: Just move along.
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3: A man from Baraboo was found guilty of 19 counts of making terroristic threats following online social media posts in the spring of 2025 in which he threatened to shoot Baraboo officials and bomb a school. 66-year-old Kerry Martin could spend more than 60 years behind bars. He aimed his online posts at a judge, police chief, police officers, and the mayor. Sentencing expected later this year. No one was injured after fire damaged a building near Baraboo early Saturday. It happened at just before 2 o'clock Saturday morning in an outbuilding on Levy Road. When firefighters arrived, the building had already collapsed. No one was in the building at the time of the fire. The cause of the blaze remains under investigation. Voters in the Reedsburg

0: is holding the first in a series of community information sessions this evening. It'll be held at the Webb Middle School Library from 7 until 8 o'clock. And autumn officially arrives tonight with the autumnal equinox at just after 7 o'clock. And autumn-like temperatures this week, highs in the 60s, lows in the 40s, with little to no rain expected. Now you're up to date. I'm Tom Demean, Magnum Media News.
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0: Reed and Chelsea, along with you. All right, Chelsea, let's look at... I'm going to skip that one. Let's go to this equipment outage that disrupted Northeast air travel.
1: Oh, I did see that yesterday. It was kind of a big situation, wasn't it?
0: Yeah, a failed circuit at Philadelphia's air traffic control facility and a cut backup line disrupted...
1: Seems very serious.
0: It does. Disrupted Northeast flights yesterday. ABC's latest retrieved report says JFK and LaGuardia reopened. Newark and Philadelphia operations remain halted without a restart estimate. More than 800 flights were canceled nationwide, nearly 5,000 delayed. And...
1: You just don't expect something like that, you know? It's like, it's one if you're watching the weather, but if it just happens all of a sudden from something like that, it's very surprising and
0: it's
1: not very convenient.
0: Yeah, and I don't know, like a cut backup line. It's like, what's going on here?
1: Yeah.
0: A failed circuit.
1: What happened?
0: Mm-hmm. I guess we all just assume this stuff has like backups and it can't ever go down, and that is not true. No,
1: I know.

0: Hey, it's Reed and Chelsea. So I heard about this on Sunday, and we did not talk about this yesterday, but I was reading about this yesterday after the show. So the Eagles beat Tennessee, and the artificial turf temperature, Chelsea, you hear about this? 157 degrees.
1: Yeah, they were showing, I don't know, did I tune into that game for like a minute?
0: No, they cut to it when the Packers, and they were pouring water
1: on
0: the guy's feet.
1: And I had no context as to what that what was going on. So I was like, oh, they're washing the cleats off for some reason.
0: I thought it was a joke, like he ran so fast.
1: Ah.
0: There was an old Packer returner who would do Alan Rossum maybe or something. But an Eagles lineman said the heat damaged two pairs of cleats, left his feet burning.
1: Burning.
0: Titans players had shoes cooled with water. The head coach of the Eagles, Nick Sirianni, says he needed an IV despite not playing, obviously.
1: Holy smokes.
0: And praised both teams for fighting through the heat. It's 157 degrees. Now, that artificial turf.
1: No, it was 157 degrees on the turf. How hot was it outside?
0: I don't know. I'd have to look that up. But this is where, you know, at Lambeau with that grass. But, like, Camp Randall can get very, very hot.
1: Okay.
0: But typically, football, fall, winter, you know, you don't deal with this.
1: Right.
0: But you do get some of this in September. And we always talk about, you know, no matter how cold it is, the Ice Bowl, they're going to play. Do you get to a point where it is so hot?
1: Around 100 degrees Fahrenheit.
0: Do you get it to a point where it's so hot on the turf? These players can't play. I mean, if it's melting cleats.
1: Yeah, that's insane.
0: Like that rubber, I mean, at what point are you going to have somebody...
1: I didn't realize it was so hot.
0: I didn't know that. We had kind of a rainy weekend.
1: Oh, yeah.
0: Wind breezy. Yeah. And, yeah, out east, I guess it was just... No, it was in Nashville.
1: Right.
0: I'm sorry,
1: right.
0: It's not in Nashville. It's just crazy.
1: Wow.

0: Casey, I'm Reed. Poor Chell's dealing with a little bit of the sniffles here.
1: I don't know what's going on.
0: Change of the season happened quick.
1: It was too quick for, like, my body, I felt.
0: You don't have a big nose. You have a little nose, a cute nose.
1: Okay.
0: And I think that that just hits your sinuses, like, it's like
1: you
0: your nose
1: so?
0: That can't react.
1: Oh, I don't know about that.
0: So, I still think we're going to get some nice, kind of warm bonus summer days.
1: I do too, but is it going to be like here and there, or is it going to be we have a nice week?
0: I think it might be here and there.
1: I don't really think we've had like a nice September.
0: I thought a couple
1: weeks
0: ago.
1: We did actually, but Reed was gone and we couldn't go on the boat. So that's what I was thinking about. It's like, how have we not gone in the boat at all this month?
0: I thought we would get one more week of 80.
1: I know.
0: And now I'm not confident. All this rain, Chelsea's nose is dripping.
1: Yeah.
0: I heard some people at the birthday party this weekend saying, I'm getting pretty close to making a fire in the fireplace.
1: Oh, nice.
0: And I love that.
1: I've heard of there's some coughs going around and
0: people getting some of that fall sickness stuff.
1: I don't know. There's been some sickness. My sister's whole family had something.
0: Yes. I think we might just be full on into fall, which I love this though. We had the windows open, the air after that rain came through and just
1: yes.
0: It was fresh and so
1: fresh it out.
0: I like it. Don't get me wrong, but I did think we had one more week of 80 and I'm not convinced now. It will get a day or two in here and there, Chels, but
1: yeah.
0: That's I think what it'll be.

0: Country Music News. Hey, it's Reed and Chelsea with you. Chelsea, we watched Sunday Night Football and the Carrie Underwood kind of rock themed.
1: Let's weigh in, Reed.
0: That was fine. I
1: Reed and I were like, what are people mad about?
0: Yeah, people
1: were
0: in an uproar that it went from country to this rock thing. And
1: I liked a different vibe.
0: And I said to you, I said, this is not that different.
1: No, I know.
0: So people just getting all bent out of shape because people to get bent out of shape. But
1: sounds
0: I thought it sounded good. There is a report that Carrie Underwood was leaning hard on Guns N' Roses singer Axl Rose for advice. The two shared a stage in Atlanta. And there's just, I was reading Taste of Country. You know, there's further speculation a rock album's coming.
1: And that's what we've heard.
0: Carrie has done what there is to do in country.
1: Yeah.
0: And if she wants to go to rock, which so much country is rock.
1: It's true.
0: And Dolly got into the Rock and Roll Hall of Fame despite saying, I don't really deserve this.
1: That's so funny.
0: But anyway, yeah, that Sunday night theme, I'm like, yeah, this is good. But people also, they like tradition and they don't like the... And I think country, too, like, we want to protect the country sound.
1: Yes.
0: So if it kind of is not that anymore, it's like, whoa, Carrie's supposed to be ours with country and...
1: Well, we remember the whole Beyonce thing.
0: Oh, yes.

0: Hey, it's Reed and Chelsea Magnum. Reed, there is a little bit of a debate about Gen Zers bringing an iced coffee to a job interview.
1: Chelsea, I had this.
0: Stop. Okay.
1: But I have not looked through it yet,
0: I always get jazzed when we're on the same wavelength.
1: Same page here.
0: It always doesn't happen. With parenting, it doesn't happen
1: sometimes. Anyway, moving along to iced coffee. Oh. Iced latte, it looks like here.
0: This is from the New York Post, so it's really just talking about how, yeah, bringing in, like, an iced coffee is kind of saying, oh, I just went to, you know, a coffee shop, and I came here, and I'm just stopping for an interview, and then I'm going to move on
1: it's
0: to
1: like
0: the
1: next. It's too casual.
0: It's too casual.
1: Another stop.
0: And then another person said, you know, you're bringing your condensation cup that's going to leave a ring on the table, and it's just not, like, it doesn't leave a great impression, like, it's not professional.
1: I saw noisy slurping.
0: Yeah. I mean, if you're actually drinking it in the middle of it, that's...
1: But you let it get too watered down, then you're going to ruin the coffee.
0: Yeah, I don't really see that. But another Gen Zer is like, if you don't understand that I like iced coffee, then I don't want to work at this company or whatever. So there's like two sides to it.
1: Yeah, defenders say that does not reflect job ability if you like iced coffee. I would say that it just depends on...
0: What are you hiring for?
1: Well, are you drinking it loudly? You know, I mean, you can bring an apple to an interview. Don't eat it.
0: Right.
1: Like, I just... But I will say, sometimes I almost feel like some of these iced coffees for younger people, and you know,
0: you text us if you think I'm wrong,
1: but it's almost more like a fashion statement or something.
0: Oh, it is.
1: It's like, I got my iced coffee with me today. It's just like, settle down, you know,
0: it's Tuesday.
1: Like, it's, you know. So I feel like sometimes it's just...
0: It's too much.
1: Well, I can't do anything without my iced coffee. And it's like, well, that's mostly sugar and cream. Like, that doesn't even... Is there coffee in there? So I just... But... It'd be tough to not get a job over your iced coffee beverage.
0: Okay.
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3: 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Crowley raised property taxes in Milwaukee County.
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2: Today's calling for increasing clouds, with highs in the low 60s and northeast winds around 10. Tonight turns mostly clear, with a low of 43. Tomorrow's a nice, mild day, highs near 65, east winds at 10, then variable cloudiness moves in tomorrow night with lows near 50. Thursday brings partly cloudy skies and temps again in the mid-60s. Friday looks mostly cloudy, with highs near 67 and lows dropping into the mid-40s.

0: Green Chelsea, along with you. Chelsea, if your dog takes your seat, Maddie, would she ever do this when you were little? She'd
1: yes.
0: get up on your favorite
1: yes.
0: chair, your favorite spot on the
1: yes.
0: couch?
1: For so the heat.
0: You get up for 10 seconds, your dog takes your chair. Is that affection or a takeover?
1: Affection.
0: Chelsea knew exactly what it was. The trainer says dog usually takes your seat because it smells like you, feels warm.
1: Mm-hmm.
0: Some warmer than others.
1: I am a dog trainer myself.
0: Right? No, you're so. Well, you did get first place many times for the 4-H county fair.
1: Repping the 4-H.
0: So they're not claiming your territory.

0: take your spot. And they will get annoyed at you if you want to come back to your spot.
1: Oh, really?
0: Cats are, but I like cats. They're just, you have to earn their love.
1: Oh.
0: You know, dogs love unconditional. A cat's very conditional.
1: Okay.
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4: A man from Baraboo could be spending the next six decades behind bars after he was found guilty of 19 counts of making terroristic threats in various online social media posts in the spring of 2025. 66-year-old Kerry Martin threatened to, quote, shoot Baraboo officials and bomb a school. Among his online targets were a judge, police chief, police officers, and the city mayor. Sentencing expected to happen later this year. No one was injured after a building caught on fire near Baraboo early Saturday. It happened at about 2 o'clock Saturday morning in an outbuilding on Levy Road. When fire crews arrived, the building was fully engulfed in flames and had collapsed. The cause of the fire is still under investigation. The Reedsburg School District will be holding a referendum November 3rd, asking the voters for approval to build a new middle school to replace the aging and failing Webb Middle School, price tag of around $83 million. Here's District Administrator Tom Burkhalter.
5: We could get it down to a number that at least gives us a shot at providing a middle school that is state-of-the-art, but not over the top. And I think that that's really where what we heard from our community was, hey, we don't need this huge, massive, top-of-the-line middle school. We need something that can be productive, that kids can be safe in, and that we can provide the type of education that we know we can provide.
4: The district is holding the first in a series of community information sessions tonight. That'll be held from 7 until 8 o'clock at the Webb Middle School Library. And today is the final day of summer as autumn officially arrives tonight with the autumnal equinox at just after 7 o'clock. It'll sure feel like autumn this week. Highs in the 60s, lows in the 40s. Now you're up to date. I'm Tom Demeen, Magnum Media News.

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0: Reed, Chelsea, along with you, Chelsea, I did see for Bears fans some good preliminary news on
1: Caleb Williams.
0: On Caleb Williams' week-to-week injury status.
1: Okay.
0: So he reportedly avoided a serious hamstring injury, but Coach Ben Johnson calls him week-to-week, says he'll likely miss some time. He was carried off after a non-contact injury during Sunday's loss to Minnesota.
1: Wow.
0: And they host Philadelphia Monday night.
1: Oh, wow.
0: So we'll see about his availability. He is a guy that uses his legs very effectively. So if he cannot run around as much,
1: sure,
0: certainly
1: going to impact the game.
0: It's going to impact the game. You remember that with Aaron Rodgers, you know, in his younger days. I mean, when he would, when he'd pull something, you know, he had that calf issue for that year.
1: Yeah.
0: And it just, it does change things. So, okay. Yeah, we'll see. But Packers fans, Vikings fans, Lions fans, I mean, you know, you don't want to see a guy get injured. So week to week, we'll see what happens with the Chicago Bears.
1: Okay.
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0: my mind.
1: Hey, it's Reed and Chelsea along with you. Chelsea, we got some habits here, some beauty habits.
2: Oh.
1: That women
2: Reed.
1: Are sick of pretending they enjoy. You tell me if these are accurate.
2: Okay.
1: Number one, wearing high heels.
2: Yeah, horrible.
1: Being told to smile.
2: Oh, okay.
1: Never tell a gal to smile.
2: Reed's done it.
1: Recently. I did it on a video call, and
2: We don't need to talk. We don't need to go down that path today.
1: Unsolicited appearance advice.
2: Oh.
1: Unless it's from Chelsea's 2-year-old daughter, because
2: that's she's a girl's girl. She's my hype girl.
1: She is Chelsea's hype girl. She's like, "Mama, you look so cute in that." And you're like, "Oh, this nighty? This whole thing? Painful beauty routines, that out of obligation, defending emotions at work, being assigned the caretaker role all the time.
2: Raid.
1: I don't ask you to be the caretaker all the time. You take that on. And I say, don't worry about this. And you're like, if I don't worry about it, it won't happen.
2: Reed had something the other week that if I wouldn't have done it, right, it wouldn't have gotten done.
1: Probably multiple things because I'm not even sure what you're talking about.
2: Okay.
1: And that's okay.
2: Okay.
1: But there are times where I've thought, I should do this for myself. You know, scheduling something. And I'm like, no, I wouldn't. I tried to. And you're like, nope.
2: It's
1: we've
2: the
1: got
2: wrong
1: this,
2: day.
1: This, and this.
2: Right.
1: You know, you won't even be there in town or, you know, we already have this going on. So now I just say, you just do it. Because then I do it when you like it, and then you can just track me on the phone, and it's just fewer questions. I put up such a stink about being tracked, and now I'm just like, I don't have to tell her where I'm getting home. And so she can see. She can watch me. Grant said, we were watching you drive the other day on Mom's phone. And she goes, how come we can't do that with Grandpa? I said, because nobody tracks Grandpa. Grandpa won't let that happen.

0: Hey, it's Reed and Chelsea. Reed, it's crazy we're already talking about Christmas, but here we are. The National White House tree, Reed, will be coming from Wisconsin this year, 2026.
1: Yes.
0: Official White House tree is going to be from Endeavor, Wisconsin. Now, this family farm has provided the tree to the White House in the past. This is the fourth time this farm has provided the White House tree. The following years were 1998, 2003, 2017, and obviously this year, 2026. The tree is around 30 feet tall. However, it will be cut down to 20 feet and head to the White House in November.
1: That's very cool. What an honor. Awesome to have the Wisconsin representation there. And I don't know. I'm really excited for this holiday season, which, again, is still a little ways off.
0: I feel like we're talking about it earlier and earlier.
1: I do. I think part of it is the kiddos.
0: Yes.
1: And that's special. But, yeah, it's just, this was a hot summer. It was a great summer. It was a busy summer. But, you know, I said this before. We were at a birthday party. People were talking about, you know, just like having the fireplace going, and I think a lot of us are sort of ready for it, you know. And
0: yes,
1: I think it's week five of high school football already.
0: I think that's right.
1: Yeah. So it's just it feels like we're moving here.
0: Yeah.
1: And Chelsea got that Halloween candy shopped for, and we don't really get trick or treaters, so
0: it's for us.
1: Yeah, it's very, very much just for us. And, but it's good. So, and it's so much easier at night with the kids if they just have a little mini Twix bar.
0: Oh, yeah.
1: Then like a little ice cream and then they got to have sprinkles and there's multiple kinds of sprinkles. Yeah. Not much. It's just like, here, have a candy bar.
0: Yep.
1: And much easier.

0: Reed and Chelsea along with you. We are at that age, absolutely, where our son, who is going to be 6 at the end of the year, he will say what is on his mind at any time, man, about strangers. And I find myself...
1: And us.
0: And Chelsea.
1: He did say something about me the other day.
0: That, yeah, like, Chelsea's not like that.
1: Scusa?
0: And I find myself now, if like we're in a play, if I see somebody who, there's something that would catch your eye about them.
1: Okay.
0: Okay.
1: They have pink hair.
0: A piercing, mm-hmm, you know, a tattoo. Mm-hmm. I find myself, I just strike up a conversation with Grant about something completely different. Because if I don't distract him, he may ask... You know, I mean, we'll be walking and he'll be just like, you know, why is that person so old? And I'm just like, son, yeah, it's just, but he doesn't get it. And he's asking questions, and I want him to feel like he can ask us questions. You know, I certainly want that.
1: Yeah, but sometimes he's just very loud.
0: Yeah, that's the thing too. He's got there's no like governor cap on him. It's not like, you know, I try and say, you know, some of this stuff you can just ask me when it's just us,
1: mm-hmm,
0: but he'll just, yeah, blurt it out. And I'm like, Grant, it's not. But it's just hard. He's 5, going to be 6, and so...
1: Right.
0: But that's the trick I do, is I'll just strike up, you know, like, yeah, did you like what we had for breakfast today? And it's like, well, we had toast and yogurt. We always have toast and yogurt. It's like, did you like that? And then person walks by, made it.
1: Oh my gosh, Reed.
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5: Today's calling for increasing clouds, with highs in the low 60s and northeast winds around 10. Tonight turns mostly clear, with a low of 43. Tomorrow's a nice, mild day, highs near 65, east winds at 10, then variable cloudiness moves in tomorrow night with lows near 50. Thursday brings partly cloudy skies and temps again in the mid-60s. Friday looks mostly cloudy, with highs near 67 and lows dropping into the mid-40s.
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3: Two women are accused of defrauding Wisconsin Medicaid.
1: Millions of dollars in property tax increases.
4: A hike in property taxes.
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1: That's Democrat David Crowley's plan. Crowley and the Democrats seem more interested in raising taxes to fund fraud than fight fraud. Crowley raised property taxes in Milwaukee County.
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0: Have you been outside at night the last couple of evenings? Whew, it's redder. I can definitely tell fall is in the air, and I'm here for it. How about you?
1: Millions of dollars in Medicaid fraud.
2: Medicaid fraud, improper payments, and money laundering.
3: Two women are accused of defrauding Wisconsin Medicaid.
1: Millions of dollars in property tax increases.
4: A hike in property taxes.
5: Property taxes statewide saw the largest increase in more than three decades.
1: That's Democrat David Crowley's plan. Crowley and the Democrats seem more interested in raising taxes to fund fraud than fight fraud. Crowley raised property taxes in Milwaukee County.
6: Crowley recommends increasing the property tax levy.
1: David Crowley even wants to expand the fraud-ridden state Medicaid program.
7: Are you in favor of expanding Medicaid?
8: Oh, absolutely.
1: The David Crowley plan. 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

0: 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Remember that slogan? 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

0: Yeah, a lot of rain. Many of us across the state have been seeing recently. And, well, we're not the only ones dealing with it. In fact, it's affecting country artists, too. I'll tell you more coming up.
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3: Here are some stories we are working on today. A Baraboo man was found guilty of 19 counts of making terroristic threats for a series of online media posts threatening to shoot Baraboo officials. No one was injured following a house fire early Sunday morning on Levee Road in Baraboo. The Reedsburg School District will be holding a referendum in November to construct a new middle school. The first in a series of community information sessions is tonight. We'll hear from District Administrator Tom Burkhalter. And a 30-foot fir from Endeavor is heading to the White House to become the official White House Christmas tree this year.
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0: What up? It's Ritter. Well, it looks like Luke Bryan's farm tour was hit with a little more mud than music this year. In fact, with all that rain we've had over the weekend, Luke Bryan had to cancel two of his stops, including one in Michigan this past weekend and one in Pennsylvania, just simply because so much rain has fallen that these like farm fields are so muddy and you can't do shows on them, which is the exact same excuse I'm using for why I can't mow my lawn.
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3: Pleasantly mild today with highs near 61 and winds out of the northeast around 10. Tonight brings mostly clear skies and a low of 43. Tomorrow, expect partly cloudy skies, highs in the mid-60s, and east winds around 10. Clouds move in at times tomorrow night with lows approaching 50. Thursday looks partly cloudy with similar temps in the mid-60s. Friday turns mostly cloudy and will top out near 67.

ranch hand in a pinch, man. Hotter than the red on the cattle brand, 'cause she's a gold digger with a quick trigger, a cast iron skillet.

Hey, what's up? It's Ritter hanging with you. You know, I'm still trying to figure out how I feel about Sunday's football games, right? Like, happy the Packers won, feel good the Bears lost, but on the other side, the Vikings won. Am I the only one feeling that way?

0: Y'all, Carrie Underwood is seriously plotting a rock takeover. Yeah, it's Ritter. I know I told you yesterday that she's been working on something with Guns N' Roses. Well, I got some, well, proof of that exactly happening. Hang on.
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0: What up? It's Ritter. So I mentioned that Carrie Underwood was working with Axl Rose on some sort of rock project. Well, I think it's a Carrie Underwood only thing, but she jumped on stage with Guns N' Roses in Atlanta over the weekend to perform some of their classics. Oh, Carrie's voice singing those songs. I did Paradise City and Sweet Child of Mine. So, yeah, just keep the ears and eyes looking towards a Carrie Underwood rock project soon.
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2: A man from Baraboo was found guilty of 19 counts of making terroristic threats following online social media posts in the spring of 2025, in which he threatened to shoot Baraboo officials.

0: time of the fire. The cause of the blaze remains under investigation. Voters in the Reedsburg School District will have a referendum on the ballot November 3rd, asking for approval to build a new middle school to replace the aging and failing Webb Middle School, price tag of around $83 million. Here's District Administrator Tom Burkhalter.
1: We could get it down to a number that at least gives us a shot at providing a middle school that is state-of-the-art, but not over the top. And I think that that's really where what we heard from our community was, hey, we don't need this huge, massive, top-of-the-line middle school. We need something that can be productive, that kids can be safe in, and that we can provide the type of education that we know we can provide.
0: The district is holding the first in a series of community information sessions this evening. It'll be held at the Webb Middle School Library from 7 until 8 o'clock. And autumn officially arrives tonight with the autumnal equinox at just after 7 o'clock. And autumn-like temperatures this week, highs in the 60s, lows in the 40s, with little to no rain expected. Now you're up to date. I'm Tom Demeen, Magnum Media News.

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Thanks for listening. Thunder Country. 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Keeping it country.

0: Well, if you weren't ready for it, fall officially arrives this week. I just thought I'd give you that little heads up. Yeah, it's Ritter. And I mean, I'm here for it. If you stepped outside recently, you know exactly what I'm talking about.
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11: Pleasantly mild today with highs near 61 and winds out of the northeast around 10. Tonight brings mostly clear skies and a low of 43. Tomorrow, expect partly cloudy skies, highs in the mid-60s, and east winds around 10. Clouds move in at times tomorrow night with lows approaching 50. Thursday looks partly cloudy with similar temps in the mid-60s. Friday turns mostly cloudy and will top out near 67.

feel like science all the time just gets more and more impressive. And what if a single blood test could catch cancer? Like 50 different kinds before you even have any kind of symptoms? Apparently that's a real test. Yeah, I'll tell you more about it coming up.

What's up, y'all? This is Ritter, and a huge game changer could be coming to the way that people medically treat or look at cancer. There's apparently now a new blood test that has been used.

0: used and tested on over 23,000 people with no cancer symptoms, and it picked up early signs in over 200 of them. That's some kind of crazy, like, game-changing stuff where, I mean, you can start to detect these things much earlier just by a simple blood test. Man, science.
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0: What's up? It's Ritter. Hope you're having a wonderful, wonderful day. Are you enjoying the fall weather? Because I fell asleep last night with the windows open, and let's just say I could see my breath when I woke up.
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4: A man from Baraboo could be spending the next six decades behind bars after he was found guilty of 19 counts of making terroristic threats in various online social media posts in the spring of 2025. 66-year-old Kerry Martin threatened to, quote, shoot Baraboo officials and bomb a school. Among his online targets were a judge, police chief, police officers, and the city mayor. Sentencing expected to happen later this year. No one was injured after a building caught on fire near Baraboo early Saturday. It happened at about 2 o'clock Saturday morning at an outbuilding on Levee Road. When fire crews arrived, the building was fully engulfed in flames and had collapsed. The cause of the fire is still under investigation. The Reedsburg School District will be holding a referendum November 3rd asking the voters for approval to build a new middle school to replace the aging and failing Webb Middle School, price tag of around $83 million. Here's District Administrator Tom Burkhalter.
5: We could get it down to a number that at least gives us a shot at providing a middle school that is state-of-the-art, but not over the top. And I think that that's really where what we heard from our community was, hey, we don't need this huge, massive, top-of-the-line middle school. We need something that can be productive, that kids can be safe in, and that we can provide the type of education that we know we can provide.
4: The district is holding the first in a series of community information sessions tonight. That'll be held from 7 until 8 o'clock at the Webb Middle School Library. And today is the final day of summer as autumn officially arrives tonight with the autumnal equinox at just after 7 o'clock. It'll sure feel like autumn this week. Highs in the 60s, lows in the 40s. Now you're up to date. I'm Tom Demeen, Magnum Media News.
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0: Hey, what's up? It's Ritter hanging with you. You know, for a Tuesday, I'm not gonna lie, it kind of feels like a good day. I don't know. Maybe I'm still floating after the Packers finally finding a way to win over the weekend, or you know, the Brewers setting franchise record 98 wins. But we ain't done there, are we? Mm-mm.
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7: Pleasantly mild today with highs near 61 and winds out of the northeast around 10. Tonight brings mostly clear skies and a low of 43. Tomorrow, expect partly cloudy skies, highs in the mid-60s, and east winds around 10. Clouds move in at times tomorrow night with lows approaching 50. Thursday looks partly cloudy with similar temps in the mid-60s. Friday turns mostly cloudy and will top out near 67.

Hacker win yesterday, feeling good on a Monday. It's Ritter with you. CDC's got a friendly reminder that your mom was right. And yes, they're basically saying, bring back the happy birthday song. We'll talk about it more coming up in a bit. Yeah.

0: What up? It's Ritter hanging with you. Well, we've officially entered the cold and flu gauntlets. I personally have had my first cold flu already, and now CDC is waving the giant foam finger hand at us saying, wash your hands, you know, sneezing, cooking, just existing in public. I'm crazy and constantly hand sanitizing. It's the germaphobe in me, and also I hate being sick. So here's a little tip, though, I'm going to give you. If you're tired of that whole happy birthday song, you know, wash for 30 seconds, pick a new song, you know, sing the chorus to a Luke Combs song instead.
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0: Have you been outside at night the last couple of evenings? Whew, it's Ritter. I can definitely tell fall is in the air, and I'm here for it. How about you?
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girl used to swing her out there. I still see her pink bow and her brown hair. She's in the big city now, but she still calls home.

Yeah, a lot of rain. Many of us across the state have been seeing recently. And Luke Bryan's farm tour was hit with a little more mud than music this year. In fact, with all that rain we've had over the weekend, Luke Bryan had to cancel two of his stops, including one in Michigan this past weekend and one in Pennsylvania, just simply because so much rain has fallen that these like farm fields are so muddy and you can't do shows on them. Which is the exact same excuse I'm using for why I can't mow my lawn.

Thunder Country 100.1. Mike Olson with you on this Tuesday afternoon. Hope your day has been going well. Yeah, I've got some great music coming up here. Rascal Flatts, Luke Bryan, Little Big Town, Low Cash. Oh, Luke Bryan. Yes, I still got some time left to tell you that we are giving tickets away to Luke Bryan's Word on the Street tour. Got some special guests lined up there, and we have teamed up with Holiday Wholesale Showroom Store. So if you would like a chance at getting those tickets, go to our website, thunder100.com, and that's where Luke Bryan will pop up there. You'll see click here to enter. That's what I need you to do. Hit that button. It brings up our entry sheet. You fill that out. You send your entry in. And hopefully we'll be giving you a call real soon. All right. Yeah, because they're going to be having the show here September 26th at Alpine Valley in Troy. Holiday Wholesale Showroom Store. 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Good luck on that drawing. We're going to be drawing very soon. Here's Low Cash on Thunder Country 100.1.

0: 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That's bringing us to an information break. Then get ready for another round of music with Jelly Roll, Carrie Underwood, Morgan Wallen, and Keith Urban on Thunder Country 100.1.
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2: 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Crowley raised property taxes in Milwaukee County.
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0: Thunder Country 100.1 with Jelly Roll. Just before that, we had Carrie Underwood, and apparently Carrie is thinking about putting out a rock album. Yeah, this is according to TMZ, and apparently she's been getting guidance from Guns N' Roses frontman Axl Rose. And Carrie has loved and covered rock songs for years, so there's really absolutely nothing new here, but she's never put out rock music of her own. Well, we'll keep an eye and an ear out for Carrie Underwood and see if... Do we have to change formats over here? Never. Okay, thank you. Okay, I've got an information break coming up for you. We'll go over that updated weather, and then we'll get you back into music with Zach Top. You'll also be hearing from Tucker Wetmore, Steve Azar, Zach John King, Taylor Swift, and Tim McGraw on Thunder Country 100.1.
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5: Today brings mostly cloudy skies, highs in the low 60s, and northeast winds near 10. Tonight turns mostly clear, with lows near 46. Tomorrow looks partly sunny, highs climbing to the mid-60s, as east winds hold near 10. Tomorrow night, expect cloudy periods and lows close to 50. Thursday stays partly cloudy, with temperatures right back in the mid-60s, and Friday follows suit with more partly cloudy skies and a high of 68.

Thunder Country 100.1 Zach Top. I just looked at my calendar. Really, I didn't. Elephant Appreciation Day today. That's really kind of ironic because I always forget that. I just never. Shaboozy, Lee Bryce, and Luke Combs ready to start up some more music for you on Thunder Country 100.1.

0: Thunder Country 100.1 Shaboozy. Tom Demeen is going to step in just a moment. He has got his area sports report ready for you. I have got another set of music on tap with Kelsey Ballerini, Lauren Elena with Chase Matthew, Jason Aldean, and Corey Kent on Thunder Country 100.1.
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2: 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Girls Golf, the Badger Small Conference, held its postseason championship yesterday at Wild Rock in Wisconsin Dells. Portage, a fifth-place team finish. Berkeley Weber, second with an 81. Reedsburg, sixth. Taylor Millie, a tie for 10th with a 95. The Badger Large Conference golfers at Lake Windsor tomorrow. The Southwest Wisconsin Conference holds its tournament at Coal Acres tomorrow. The postseason begins with regionals next Wednesday. On the tennis court, Mauston dropped a decision to West Salem 5-1. The win from the Golden Eagles from Addison Laridon. The Badger Conference Girls Tennis Tournament coming up this weekend at the Nielsen Tennis Stadium in Madison. Cross country tonight, Baraboo hosts its annual Invitational. Reedsburg and Mauston, along with Poinette, among the teams running there. Reedsburg will host its annual Invitational Saturday at the Harchie Learning Center. Girls volleyball tonight in the Badger Large. It's Baraboo at home with Monona Grove. 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Elsewhere, it's Poinette at Lodi. Partyville travels to Cambria-Friesland. On the soccer pitch tonight, it's Portage Poinette at Mauston, Baraboo at Sauk Prairie, Reedsburg at La Crosse Logan. 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

0: 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Now, I have an information break. This one has the holiday wholesale Luke Bryan ticket giveaway. Got the info there from these fine folks. And we are teaming up with them, the Holiday Wholesale Showroom Store, and they want you to get to our website, thunder100.com. That's where Luke Bryan pops up there for you, and then you'll see that click here button. Do that. And that brings you into our registration sheet there, get you all entered up, then hit the send button, and then hopefully we'll be giving you a jingle here in the very near future. It won't be long now. All right. Good luck on those tickets. Stella Lefty, Dierks Bentley, Josh Ross, and Kane Brown with Marshmello. Coming up on Thunder Country 100.1.
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10: Today brings mostly cloudy skies, highs in the low 60s, and northeast winds near 10. Tonight turns mostly clear, with lows near 46. Tomorrow looks partly sunny, highs climbing to the mid-60s, as east winds hold near 10. Tomorrow night, expect cloudy periods and lows close to 50. Thursday stays partly cloudy, with temperatures right back in the mid-60s, and Friday follows suit with more partly cloudy skies and a high of 68.

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1: Thunder Country 100.1 with Dan and Shay. Got my next set ready to go here for you. It's got Bailey Zimmerman, Luke Bryan, and Shaboozy with Jelly Roll. But let's talk about Luke Bryan. Yes, he is going to be at Alpine Valley Music Theater in Troy this coming Saturday. 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It pops up there with Luke Bryan. You can see that Holiday Wholesale, been around 75 years. Yes, this is their diamond anniversary. And the Holiday Wholesale Showroom Store is located behind Pirates Cove in the Dells. 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Good luck on those tickets. Shaboozy and Jelly Roll ready to go on Thunder Country 100.1.

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0: 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Got an information break, and that will include our area sports report. Then we can kick back into music again. Yeah, just around the corner is John Morgan, Brett Young, Jason Aldean, and Jordan Davis on Thunder Country 100.1.
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2: 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Girls Golf, the Badger Small Conference, held its postseason championship yesterday at Wild Rock in Wisconsin Dells. Portage, a fifth-place team finish. Berkeley Weber, second with an 81. Reedsburg, sixth. Taylor Millie, a tie for 10th with a 95. The Badger Large Conference golfers at Lake Windsor tomorrow. The Southwest Wisconsin Conference holds its tournament at Cole Acres tomorrow. The postseason begins with regionals next Wednesday. On the tennis court, Mauston dropped a decision to West Salem 5-1. The win from the Golden Eagles from Addison Laridon. The Badger Conference Girls Tennis Tournament coming up this weekend at the Nielsen Tennis Stadium in Madison. Cross country tonight, Baraboo hosts its annual Invitational. Reedsburg and Mauston, along with Poinette, among the teams running there. Reedsburg will host its annual Invitational Saturday at the Harchie Learning Center. Girls volleyball tonight in the Badger Large. It's Baraboo at home with Monona Grove. 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Elsewhere, it's Poinette at Lodi. Partyville travels to Cambria-Friesland. On the soccer pitch tonight, it's Portage Poinette at Mauston. Baraboo at Sauk Prairie, Reedsburg at La Crosse Logan. 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

0: Thunder Country 100.1, John Morgan's Kid Myself. An information break for you, and then we're going to start working on closing down our 5 o'clock hour. I've got on deck for you John Pardee. You'll also be hearing from Dustin Lynch, Parker McCollum, Morgan Wallen, and Chris Young on Thunder Country 100.1.
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10: Tonight looks mostly clear with a few clouds drifting through, lows near 46. Tomorrow brings a few passing clouds with highs in the mid-60s and east winds around 10. Skies turn partly cloudy tomorrow night with lows near 47. Thursday stays partly sunny, temperatures holding in the mid-60s. Friday looks for variable cloudiness, highs near 68 and lows near 46. Then, heading into the weekend, expect mostly cloudy skies, highs in the mid-60s and southeast winds at 10.

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1: Thunder Country 100.1, John Party, title cut from his latest album. A reminder for you, the Columbia County Public Health is holding their fifth annual community diaper drive. It's going on now through the end of this month. And if you would, please do bring packages of diapers and or wipes to the Columbia County Health and Human Services Building, 111 East Mullet Street in Portage. They'll appreciate seeing you there. Yeah, help if you can. Luke Combs, Billy Currington, I Knew It, Taylor Swift on Thunder Country 100.1.

Wonder Country 100.1, Luke Combs, Sleepless in a Hotel Room. I have an information break, and then my next set with Brad Paisley, Jelly Roll, Luke Bryan, and Lainey Wilson with John Mayer. Good song. Oh, Luke Bryan? Well, did I ever tell you that we've teamed up with Holiday Wholesale Showroom Store? Yes, we're giving away tickets to go see Luke Bryan at Alpine Valley Music Theater in Troy this coming Saturday. And we'd like you to get signed up. So go to our website, thunder100.com. Luke Bryan will pop up, and you'll see click here to enter. All right, do that. That brings you to our entry sheet. You fill that out. You hit the send entry button. Say it all at one time. It works so much smoother, doesn't it? And hopefully you'll be one of our lucky winners here in the very near future. Holiday Wholesale Showroom Store is located right behind Pirates Cove in the Dells, and they are your one-stop shop for tailgating and party supplies. 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

0: Thunder Country 100.1. Brad Paisley's Letter to Me. We've got area sports coming up here with Tom Demeen in just a moment, and then we'll get you right back into music. So coming up is Morgan Wallen, Jake Owen, Shaboozy, and Jackson Dean on Thunder Country 100.1.
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0: yesterday at Wild Rock in Wisconsin Dells. Portage, a fifth-place team finish. Berkeley Weber second with an 81. Reedsburg sixth. Taylee Millie a tie for 10th with a 95. The Badger Large Conference golfers at Lake Windsor tomorrow. The Southwest Wisconsin Conference holds its tournament at Coal Acres tomorrow. The postseason begins with regionals next Wednesday. On the tennis court, Mauston dropped a decision to West Salem 5-1. The win from the Golden Eagles from Addison Laridon. The Badger Conference Girls Tennis Tournament coming up this weekend at the Nielsen Tennis Stadium in Madison. Cross country tonight, Baraboo hosts its annual Invitational. Reedsburg and Mauston, along with Poinette, among the teams running there. Reedsburg will host its annual Invitational Saturday at the Harchie Learning Center. Girls volleyball tonight in the Badger Large. It's Baraboo at home with Monona Grove. Non-conference Wisconsin Dells at home with Wisconsin Rapids. Elsewhere, it's Poinette at Lodi. Partyville travels to Cambria-Friesland. On the soccer pitch tonight, it's Portage Poinette at Mauston, Baraboo at Sauk Prairie, Reedsburg at La Crosse Logan. 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
3: Tonight looks mostly clear with a few clouds drifting through, lows near 46. Tomorrow brings a few passing clouds with highs in the mid-60s and east winds around 10. Skies turn partly cloudy tomorrow night with lows near 47. Thursday stays partly sunny, temperatures holding in the mid-60s. Friday looks for variable cloudiness, highs near 68 and lows near 46. Then, heading into the weekend, expect mostly cloudy skies, highs in the mid-60s and southeast winds at 10.

That is wrapping up my day today. I've got Jason Aldean with Don't Tell on Me. That is going to help me out the door here this evening, and then that'll trigger a whole slew of great country coming your way. Mike Olson, back with you again, 3 o'clock tomorrow afternoon. 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